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0: 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In fact, I'm going to do it again in just minutes for your Feel Good Friday and also get on J-Lo and Somba's Homewrecker before 11:38.
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5: I fell asleep in the car yesterday too. How funny is that? 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
5: 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Yeah, I know. 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

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Is Olivia Dean's Nice to Each Other on Star 104.5. 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Win some free fuel as I play Feel Good Friday. Song's Mary.

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1: David Baldwin.
2: Mm-hmm. That's Hailey Bieber's dad, right?
1: Hailey Bieber's dad, brother of Alec Baldwin. Mm-hmm. He's just recently gone on a podcast, like a movie podcast. He's 60 years old now, and he's trading stories from his time working in movies. And the movie from 1998, The Object of My Affection, came up in the podcast. It stars Jennifer Aniston.
2: I love Jennifer Aniston.
3: So do I. She's
2: she
3: a vibe.
2: She can do no wrong.
1: Well, isn't he used to.
2: I love her.
3: She's getting, you know what, she's sexy.
2: Mm. I've met her a couple of times in real life too. And
3: she's beautiful.
2: Life,
3: well,
1: she's everything we expect.
2: IRL, she's beautiful.
3: Is she?
2: Yeah.
3: She's funny?
2: Yeah. Funny, beautiful, kind.
1: Well, that's the problem. He goes on to say in this podcast that he was cast as her co-star in the movie. Second day of shooting, the producer comes to his trailer and says, "We have a problem.

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2: Take off and land, so you hold my hand. 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And somehow you manage to get me talking too much. Yeah, there's a rhythm.

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0: We have got your tickets to see Niall Horan as he returns to Sydney in February.
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